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0: It's not often that I arrive late to the studio, but today was just one of those days.
1: Right.
0: A lot going on. So
2: you flew a plane.
0: I did fly a plane today. Yeah. I was doing some of that. Thank you for throwing me under that bus, Jordan. But Jordan, Audrey, and our other producer, Aya, we're getting the show ready so I can come in like a princess and be like, all right, let's do the show.
1: Very much so.
0: That said, Jordan did text me, Aya. Hi, Aya. You can say hello.
3: Hi.
0: There you go. Aya's not usually on the air, so no, she's like, I can hear my voice in the headphones. Wait till you hear about voicemail.
1: Yeah, right?
0: And Jordan's like, Aya needs to be on the show today. And I did I not respond? I don't know if that's a good idea.
1: Yeah, he did say that.
0: Just because some of your stories, I feel like they toe the line of legal.
1: One, I was like, I think we could do this. This is okay.
0: Without giving it away, who did you end up calling?
3: What number? The emergency 911. The emergency.
0: Gosh, he's not playing the test today. I called 911, but not for a reason that I think anyone would normally call 911.
1: Yes.
0: We'll learn about it next. Hang on. Rah, rah.

0: Aya, our producer here and kind of studio apprentice, she does a lot of the photography for the show, and she's not usually on the show on the microphone.
1: No.
0: But today you are, because around here, when you do something
1: weird,
0: I don't want to say dumb.
1: Okay.
2: You know, I
1: would you say it was dumb, Aya?
2: Well, looking back now, yeah.
0: Okay.
2: Yeah, but in the moment, it was definitely different.
1: Okay.
0: But when you do something that we find wildly interesting and a little confusing, we put you on the show.
1: We have to.
0: Aya, walk me through why you had to call 911.
2: Yes. Okay. So I was getting ready for work, getting ready to come here.
0: Is it today?
2: Yes, this happened this morning.
1: This happened this morning?
2: That's why I came in and told you, and I was like, guess what happened?
0: Okay.
2: Yeah, so nobody's home. It's just me and my cats. I'm getting ready, you know, trying to beat traffic.
0: Uh-huh.
2: And I'm putting on my rings, and one gets stuck on my finger because I have really fat knuckles. So
0: You just said, shove it on there.
2: Yeah, so I like shoved it on there, and I couldn't get it off, and my fingers were swollen because I had coffee, a lot of sugar, you know.
0: Yeah.
2: Your body swells up.
0: Wait, and also, hang on, time out. Didn't you gave up caffeine for Lent, right?
2: It's over. Lent's over.
0: No, I know that.
2: Oh, yeah.
0: So I'm understanding why you're talking so fast right now.
1: This is her first foray back
2: jitters.
1: Into it.
2: I'm sweaty and cold. And anyways, so the ring got like stuck and I was like freaking out and I was like, I'm going to be late for work and I can't get it off. And do I start crying? And I thought I could like work well in that high stress situation, and I can't because so I called 911 because I thought I was gonna lose my finger, and mind you, it's my middle finger. Like, you need that.
1: Yeah.
2: Especially when you're driving downtown, you need your middle finger.
0: That, let's just reenact this, shall we? All right, so boop, boop, boop, boop. 911 emergency procedures. That'd be a horrible response. 911. What's the address of the location?
2: I can't get my finger off. The ring is stuck, and I don't know what to do. Someone, please come. Like, just ping the address to the phone. I don't know what to do. It's not coming off. That was how it went.
0: And they said what?
2: They said, oh, what do you mean? The lady literally sounded like, what do you mean? And I was just like, I stuck on my hand. It was literally
0: shaking.
2: That. She told me to like breathe and then, you know, gave her the address. She came and it was like,
0: I don't think it was her.
2: She
0: jumped in her Corolla and was like,
1: personal for that.
0: Let me roll this one.
2: Yeah, so it was a fire truck and paramedics.
0: Oh,
2: so
0: God,
2: it was
0: like, so embarrassing.
1: Yeah.
0: A full fire truck. And what did they just walk up with all their gear?
2: Well, the sirens weren't on, but you know, they knock at the door, I come out, I'm like,
1: it's this finger.
0: You present your hand to them.
2: Yeah, I was like, please. So they ended up cutting my ring, and I was sad because it was my Pandora ring.
0: Oh, wow. Okay. Super high cost.
2: For me, yes, but
0: I didn't mean that in that way. I just said,
1: come on, Eric.
0: You made it sound like it was like an heirloom you couldn't lose. Like, you got this at the mall. Like,
2: to me, it was special. Anyway, so they cut it off, but
1: do you still have it? They take it.
2: Yeah.
1: The they don't want you doing it again.
2: Yeah. And I was just like, well, when I'm the process in my brain when I'm calling is like, I need an adult Pro Max because I am an adult, but I don't have enough life experience. So
1: an
2: I need
1: adult
2: like
1: Pro Max.
2: I was like, I need a grown person to help me get this off.
0: My mom has called 911 for some pretty dumb reasons.
1: Right.
0: And again, I'm not calling this dumb, but I just feel like there's so many other people you could have called.
1: Yes.
0: I think that you could have called the ComEd. Like, you could have called the postman.
1: You could have come to work, and we could have
0: handled it.
2: My finger was turning purple.
0: Did you even, did you attempt, like, soap or
1: like any oil?
2: So I tried hot water, and I was like,
0: nothing,
1: yanking.
0: No kind of
2: it
0: lubricant or
2: off.
0: Anything slippery.
2: No.
0: Just hot water, which then heats up the finger.
2: Well, yeah.
0: And makes it swell more.
2: Okay. All
1: right. Good.
0: We're glad you're okay.
1: Yes.
0: Thank you to all of our first responders. I'm so sorry if you occasionally have to respond to someone who calls because they can't get a ring off.
2: That's what the taxes are for.
0: That's not what the taxes are for.
1: That's
2: what we do it for. That's
0: what the taxes are for. It's XYZ with Eric Zachary.
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0: living, I'm living, so we turning up. Yeah, we turning it up.
1: I'm going to say something I know is not going to agree with a lot of people. I think Kim Kardashian's getting a little desperate.
2: Oh.
1: At least in her TV career, right? Okay. Obviously, crazy success with Kardashians.
2: Right.
1: But, like, she keeps trying to either act or produce things, and it never seems to go well.
2: So, the, like, Hulu shows that she's done, I don't think are great at all. I
1: she
2: agree with you there.
1: Act.
2: But I think this might be it. She's supposed, or she's geared to partner with Paramount Plus. She's producing a reality show called Team Moms about youth baseball families.
1: This I was thinking for sure. Oh, Team Moms.
2: Team
1: I read this
2: moms.
1: As Teen Moms.
2: No, so not like, Teen Mom.
1: Should
2: not
1: that be
2: MTV.
1: Kylie producing that? All right. That's not a joke. She was a teenager, wasn't she? When she
2: I think she was like 20? Early 20s. Yeah,
1: she's
2: yeah.
1: still like early 20s.
2: Yes. Anyway.
1: I don't like the Kardashians.
2: Kim K, I think this could be her TV move. She's producing it. She's not supposed to be on it. It's supposed to follow these... baseball players in Scottsdale, Arizona from 6th grade to 12th grade. They could end up in Division I or at least have NIL deals. So there's definitely something to watch there. But all she knows is reality TV.
1: Kylie was 19 when she got pregnant with Stormy.
2: Oh, okay, so you win.
3: Yeah.
2: You're right.
3: Yeah, you win.
2: Go, Eric.
1: That's all I have to say. It's XYZ.
4: Let me talk to you. Let me talk to you. Let it rain.

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0: called XYZ Fresh Out, a bunch of the songs that came out over the weekend that we think you might be into. So we give you a little sample size, a little triple dipper of music.
1: Well, there's four, but that's okay.
0: A quadruple dipper. Audrey, it was a reference to Chili's.
2: You just okay. Add on.
0: Song number one, Martin Garrix and Ed Sheeran. This is called Repeat It. Yeah, they performed this together days ago. Yeah, and Ed Sheeran performed it live for the first time. It was a version of a song they had written together in the past. And I think Martin remixed it, wanted to re-release it.
2: Okay.
0: And it's very cool to see that coming to fruition now. And Ed Sheeran on a EDM track is pretty crazy.
2: Very rare.
1: It's kind of fun.
0: But yeah, that's Ed and Martin Garrix, Repeat It. Then you got Miko, or M-I-C-O, Like You Mean It. You can.

0: Okay.
1: M-I-C-O, Mico, Nico. Apologies if I'm not nailing the pronunciation, but very good track. It's called Like You Mean It. Then you got Tovlo. Technically, she goes by Tuvalu, but no one pronounces it right.
2: Yeah.
1: That's literally her name.
3: Really?
1: This is not up for debate. Yeah. Tuvalu or Tovlo, however you may know her. I'm Your Girl, right?

0: I like this.
1: You do like this.
0: Yep.
1: Yeah. Tuvalu, or Tovlo, as Americans may know her. I'm your girl, right? Question mark. And then finally, Kevin Jonas by himself.
0: I'm so excited.
1: I'm a little nervous. It's called Little Things.

0: I'm conflicted because I like it.
1: Yeah.
0: And I know he's a good musician.
1: Yeah.
0: I feel like there's a lot of work being done to his vocals on this.
1: Okay. Yeah. All right. I don't know about this one, Kevin, but we'll see.
0: Audrey said, shut up, Tito Jackson.
1: I don't know. I love Kevin.
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0: It's Memorial Day weekend. Audrey, what are you doing to kick off your summer?
1: You know, I am going to be at work.
2: So. Oh, you're working.
0: Your other job.
1: Yeah, my other job.
0: Cheating on us.
1: Yep. I mean, that's what you want to call it.
2: I want to say time and a half. But what's a double pay?
1: Actually, I do get time and a half for holidays.
2: Oh, nice.
1: Okay. So that's exciting.
0: That's why we take the day off, because I can't afford that. So we just give you the day off. Yeah. XYZ with Eric Zachary.

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0: 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Tips, tricks, ideas, sometimes a little bit of a journal for us to go over things that help us be the better version of ourselves.
1: Yes.
0: And Jordan, you want to take some accountability?
1: I do want to take accountability. I think in the past several years, at least online and social media, there's been such a personality of, oh, I can't wait for somebody to cancel plans, right? Like, I think everybody's kind of taken that on. And I've done it so much so that I've just become confident about canceling and not rescheduling.
2: Yeah.
1: And I can see it starting to affect friendships in my life.
2: Yeah. Sure.
1: To the point where I'm like, oh, okay, you know what? I need to be more active with those certain people if I'm going to be like, oh, I can't make this, or if they can't, be at least a little more excited than I have been about being like, when is the next time that we can do this?
0: Yeah, I agree. I'm glad you're saying that. I haven't had that issue with you, but we're so close. I think that's a different relationship.
1: Yeah,
0: but I've seen you do it to other people.
1: Oh, okay. I thought you were going to talk about yourself.
0: No, I'm pretty, but I was raised this way. Like, if you set a time and place to meet someone, then like I try my best to like, I don't know where along the lines all these 20-30-year-olds of this generation that I'm a part of are like, well, let's set a plan, and then knowing they're gonna cancel it or not show up or treat it like it's not that big of a deal. Like that irks me a little bit in some of my friendships and relationships I've been in, when people are like, well, let's do Tuesday, and then like clockwork Tuesday morning, hey, can we push?
1: Right
0: I'm like, yeah I get having to reschedule, I do it too, but like when you do it every time, it's not circumstantial anymore.
1: So there's one specifically in my life where I did it and then that person did it, and we kind of keep going back and forth, or just like, you know, something will come up, like very emergency stuff, which I have, you know, like given them and they've given me, and then we go for a while not talking, and it's like, oh, okay, now our just general conversations are very stale,
0: right?
2: For
1: so
2: sure.
1: So it's like, oh, you know what? I'm making a mess.
2: Yeah.
1: I need to, you know, be better about that. So.
2: Yeah, I think it's a big thing, especially recently with the whole like, you need to protect your own peace, and you need to give yourself grace and whatever. And those things are all super important for sure. But I think it's also super important to remember that you have to take care of your village too. Yeah.
1: Yes.
2: Yep. And I also struggle with this too, especially with friends who I do find canceling every now and again. I'm like, well, here it's we go not again. That. I, yeah. It's just kind of like, and I know that I can do the same thing, but I'm much more willing to do that when somebody cancels on me all of the time.
1: Sure. Yeah. Yes.
0: Yeah. I mean, the pendulum swung too far to the other direction, right? Like, it's definitely important to set boundaries and not say yes to everything.
2: Of course.
0: But I find a lot of people using that as a crutch of like, well, I'm just protecting my peace. I'm like, you're kind of being a bad friend.
2: There's I think to your point, it's not saying yes to everything.
0: Right. Or having good reason to say no.
1: Yeah.
0: You know, because for a long time, it was a lot of the culture of like, I don't owe you any kind of explanation. And I can understand aspects of where that's true.
1: Right.
0: But sometimes if this is someone that's important in your life, like, no, you need... Are you canceling because you really aren't there mentally? Or are you canceling because you want to binge a show on Netflix?
1: Sure.
2: Well, right.
1: Exactly.
0: You know, there's a difference. All right. 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

0: XYZ with Eric Zachary. It's the latest trend for mom talk and just parents everywhere that are looking for excuses to put their kids on the internet.
1: Yep.
0: The kids throwing a tantrum or crying. First of all, I don't think it's cute when parents either let kids just cry in a public place without trying to console them. I get that's a tactic, but when you're in an airport, a mall, where there's other people around, it really bothers me.
1: Have some decorum.
0: Just like, hey, like I think about when I was a kid, that my mom wouldn't let me get away with that.
1: Right.
0: Like,
1: right.
0: Yeah. It doesn't make her a bad parent. It's like, hey, console your kid. But there's this whole new trend, which is it's even funnier if you do nothing and you film them.
1: Yeah.
0: And
1: yeah.
0: And now there's this idea that they're yelling the name Jessica.
1: Yes.
0: When a kid's just
1: Jessica. Jessica, do you want to come in here, Jessica?
0: And like, there's no Jessica. They're using Jessica as a stand-in of like some other authoritative figure that's going to come, I don't know, whoop the kid or...
1: Yeah. No, I think it's just like...
0: I don't know the point of it.
2: It's like, just like, look, a bird.
1: Right, it throws the kid off.
0: Yeah. Say a bird. Why has he got to be somebody?
1: I don't know.
0: Especially someone that's Jordan's ex.
1: Yeah, I have an ex.
0: So now Jessica. Now Jordan starts crying, I say, Jessica, he cries more.
2: Mm. Yeah. Well...
0: But yeah, we'll talk about this trend next. Hang on.
3: Edit. 4, 3, 2, 1.

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0: Jessica.
1: Yeah, you're supposed to do the crying, Jordan. Jessica.
2: I'm throwing a tantrum.
1: So yeah, this is a new social media trend where I'm just going to preface this, and I understand that I might be offending some parents out there when I say if your kid's throwing a full-on tantrum,
3: go parent your kid.
1: I'm not saying it in those words, but if it's in a public place, like, be a parent, console them, like, work with your child.
3: Yeah, don't press record on your
1: phone. Do nothing, and don't especially do nothing, and then just record on your phone, because, like, this will get me views on Instagram. Like, that's just, oh, man, it really gets me. But there's this trend now when kids are throwing a tantrum that rather than help the kid, the parents just film them and then yell, Jessica, can you come in here? It's kind of like a distraction, I guess, for the kid. I don't know why it's Jessica.
3: I have to assume that there is no one named Jessica living in the house.
0: Yeah.
3: So, like, the reason the name Jessica took off, I think, is random. You could be like Theodore, and it'd probably have the same effect to the child.
1: See, when I first saw this, though, I realized that my parents kind of did this too, but like they did it with fear involved. Like, we had a neighbor that was a really close friend of mine when I was little, and his parents were both German and had just moved here. And there's this like German folklore. My mom, I think, talked about
3: I remember this
1: a couple months ago, but it was like Hansel Schneider or something. There was some, someone, please write into XYZ content if you know what I'm talking about. But this is the idea of like this man that lives in the woods, and like if you're a bad kid, he's gonna come get you, basically.
0: Oh, sure.
1: It was kind of like Santa's giving coal, but just like taken to the next level.
0: Right.
1: But yeah, like I don't think it was ever used as like a real threat, but it was definitely like, you better not do that, or Hansel Schneider or whatever his name is gonna,
3: come get you. He's gonna come kidnap you. Is a crazy concept.
1: And you gotta live in the woods.
3: Yeah. And we are willingly going to let him do that.
1: And here's the bougiest part about me. I don't think it was the idea of a strange man. It was like, I don't want to live in the woods.
3: Outdoorsman by any means.
1: I don't like dirt.
3: Yeah.
1: But yeah, so that's what I kind of got when it's like this loose, empty thread of like a kid's crying and the parents yelling, Jessica, like someone else is going to come handle this.
0: Oh, sure.
1: I don't know.
0: Well, I get it, because I feel like I also have that same. When I was a kid, it was that man's going to come get you.
3: So not
0: for my
3: that
0: brother
3: man?
0: And I. Yeah, my parents. Like, if my brother and I were like crying or like fighting or whatever, my mom would be like, that man's going to come over here.
1: Would she actually point at someone?
0: No.
1: Oh, just like,
3: just like the potential of a man.
1: Like, could be like, a police officer.
0: Yeah.
1: Could be my Michael Jackson.
0: It could be anyone.
3: Anybody, any man. You pick the man.
0: Yeah.
3: And, but that's terrifying, Eric.
0: But anyway.
3: Come here, Audrey.
0: Oh, no.
3: Audrey, what'd you do? Someone's
0: and
3: not seeing the new bio.
1: Oh, man. What's the tactic that worked for you as a kid that maybe people don't do anymore? Or maybe you're a parent now and it works, but you're just not being annoying and putting it all over Instagram.
3: Spankings.
1: No, Jordan, no. No. XYZ content on Instagram.
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0: It's Memorial Day weekend, and I feel like New Year's Eve was 3 days ago. Like, this is crazy.
1: Oh, yeah. Time is flying.
0: Summer is here.
2: Yes. I know. It's hot, and I'm sweating again.
0: First of all, you sweat even when it's cold, Audrey.
2: I know, but, like, now it's, like, on a whole other level.
3: It's, like, double sweat.
2: It's, like, double
0: you got
2: sweat.
0: That double S?
2: Double sweat.
3: Intense sweat. Right.
0: Sweat to the max. Hey, Memorial Day weekend. I hope that you're enjoying your kickoff to summer. XYZ with Derek Zachary.

0: Floyd Mayweather is attempting to break a contract that he has.
1: Yeah.
0: He's trying to get out of everything now that he's like, I already retired. I already have my perfect record. So.
1: Well, so here's the thing is that we're at Caesar's Palace on Saturday this last week. And they're doing a bunch of press stuff. Floyd Mayweather is like, we don't know the location of where the fight is going to be, despite the fact that they've confirmed that it's going to be the Sphere. And then he also says,
2: this is the fight with Pacquiao.
1: Yes, this is the fight with Pacquiao. Okay. He also says, this is also not actually a fight at all. It's an exhibition.
0: Okay. Well, yeah, I mean, he retired professionally. So.
1: Sure. Right. But the whole thing is that he's like coming out of retirement for this pro fight that's happening.
0: If he loses, I promise he's not letting that affect his professional record. Well, right. Which is 50-0.
1: So
0: that's why.
1: But so now he's signed all of these contracts that say, like, this is a professional fight. You're coming out of retirement for this.
0: Yeah.
1: Right. And so, and he's like, this is not, this is not going to happen. It's going to be an exhibition, whatever. And then they're like, well, you've already taken
0: money. Yeah.
1: From, So it's like this whole thing.
2: Okay.
1: Apparently he's like trying to get out of it. His whole team is trying to get him out of it being like a professional fight.
2: Right.
1: And they're like, you can't do that.
0: Right.
2: Huh.
1: So
0: is he scared,
1: we'll see.
0: Or is he just not wanting to affect the record, or both?
1: I think both.
2: I think that's one and the same at this point.
1: I think he's probably, I don't think he's like afraid to get beat up. I think he's afraid of losing his streak.
0: Yeah.
2: Well, maybe he is afraid to get beat up because he's technically never gotten beat up
0: professionally. 50-0. Okay.
1: Kind of tea, right?
2: It's interesting because I still want it to happen. Like, I don't want him to pull out.
0: I just love that Audrey brought this to the show.
2: Yeah.
0: We're like arguably played the least interested sports show.
2: Why did
0: on
2: you laugh
0: XYZ.
2: Like that?
1: It was a really weird thing for me to bring.
2: Yeah, it was.
1: But I was like, this is so tea.
0: We talked about Olivia Rodrigo yesterday. She's like, I don't have a lot to say here. She has a new album. But if we're talking about Floyd Mayweather and Manny Pacquiao.
1: There's drama, you guys. Yeah. Where the drama goes.
2: Well, so the first time we talked about this, you were hoping that not only do they fight, but you get to see a lot of the Sphere get utilized during the fight. Like waterfalls
1: in the
2: background.
0: She's in it for the design.
2: Exactly.
1: Yes. I was so excited for this fight.
0: In your head, is it like Wii boxing? Like they're going to have like fans cheering in the background that are all, you know, characters, emojis and whatnot.
2: Like on the
1: As
2: screen
1: opposed
2: of the Sphere?
1: To what else would it be?
0: Okay, let me ask you more seriously and specifically, what do you think would be on that screen?
1: I actually don't know. Probably I don't know, maybe some like explosions or like some graphics.
0: Explosions? I think anything moving
2: would be a little
0: distracting.
2: Wild. Yeah. Well, so
1: what do you think is going to be on the screen? It's not the freaking Sphere.
2: Each round,
0: scorecard.
2: Each round should be like, okay, round three, they're in space.
1: That's what
0: Round's
1: I want.
0: Not a Mario Kart Lava track.
2: It should be. It's at the Sphere. Right. So Floyd, don't back out. We need to see this.
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0: XYZ with her exactly. It is Memorial Day.
1: Yes, it is, Audrey. Thank you for kicking this off. I hope that you are enjoying your day off as much as we are. What's not fair?
2: Audrey maybe laughed too hard and then started recording.
1: Yeah, no, right, Audrey's in control. Yeah. Audrey's in control.
0: I'm in control. Yeah.
1: That's right. So we're wishing you a good day. I hope you're taking the time to remember why we have the day off. If you didn't have the day off, I hope you made that paper stack.

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0: it's not often that I arrive late to the studio, but today was just one of those days.
1: Right.
0: A lot going on. So
1: you flew a plane.
0: I did fly a plane today, yeah. Mm-hmm. So I was doing some of that. Thank you for throwing me under that bus, Jordan. but Jordan, Audrey, and our other producer, Aya, we're getting the show ready so I can come in like a princess and be like, all right, let's do the show.
1: Very much so.
0: That said, Jordan did text me, Aya. Hi, Aya. You can say hello.
2: Hi.
0: There you go. Aya's not usually on the air, so no, she's like, I can hear my voice in the headphones. Wait till you hear about voicemail.
1: Yeah, right?
0: And Jordan's like, Aya needs to be on the show today. And did I not respond? I don't know if that's a good idea.
1: Yeah, he did say that.
2: Oh.
0: Just because some of your stories,
2: yeah,
0: I feel like they toe the line of legal.
1: I was like, I think we could do this. This is okay.
0: Without giving it away, who did you end up calling?
2: Like the emergency 911. Like the emergency.
0: Gosh, she's not playing the test.
1: Yeah, right. All
0: right. I had called 911, but not for a reason that I think anyone would normally call 911.
1: Yes.
0: We'll learn about it next. Hang on.
3: Where's all my soul sisters? Let me hear.

0: Aya, our producer here and kind of studio apprentice, she does a lot of the photography for the show, and she's not usually on the show on the microphone.
1: No.
0: But today you are, because around here, when you do something
1: weird,
0: I don't want to say dumb.
1: Okay.
2: You know,
1: would you say it was dumb, Aya?
2: Well, looking back now, yeah.
0: Okay.
2: Yeah,
0: okay.
2: But in the moment, it was definitely different.
1: Okay.
0: But when you do something that we find wildly interesting and a little confusing, we put you on the show.
1: We have to.
0: Aya, walk me through why you had to call 911.
2: Yes. Okay. So I was getting ready for work, getting ready to come here.
0: Is it today?
2: Yes, this happened this morning.
1: This happened this morning?
2: That's why I came in and told you, and I was like, guess what happened?
0: Okay.
2: Yeah, so nobody's home. It's just me and my cats. I'm getting ready, you know, trying to beat traffic.
0: Uh-huh.
2: And I'm putting on my rings, and one gets stuck on my finger because I have really fat knuckles. So
0: You just said, shove it on there.
2: Yeah, so I like shoved it on there, and I couldn't get it off, and my fingers were swollen because I had coffee, a lot of sugar, you know.
0: Yeah.
2: Your body swells up.
0: Wait,
2: and
0: also, hang on, time out. Didn't you gave up caffeine for Lent, right?
2: It's over. Lent's over.
0: No, I know that.
2: Oh, yeah.
0: So I'm understanding why you're talking so fast right now.
1: This is her first foray back
2: jitters.
1: Into
2: I'm sweaty and cold. And anyways, so the ring got like stuck and I was like freaking out and I was like, I'm going to be late for work and I can't get it off. And do I start crying? And I thought I could like work well in that high stress situation, and I can't because so I called 911 because I thought I was gonna lose my finger, and mind you, it's my middle finger. Like, you need that.
1: Yeah.
2: Especially when you're driving downtown, you need your middle finger.
0: Let's just reenact this, shall we? All right. So boop, boop, boop, boop. 911 emergency procedure. Emergency procedures, that'd be a horrible response. 911, what's the address of the location?
2: I can't get my finger off. The ring is stuck and I don't know what to do. Someone please come. Like, just ping the address to the phone. I don't know what to do. It's not coming off. That was how it went.
0: And they said what?
2: They said, what do you mean? The lady literally sounded like, what do you mean? And I was just like, it's stuck on my hand. She told me to like breathe, and then, you know, gave her the address. She came and it was like,
0: I don't think it was her. She just jumped in her Corolla.
1: It was
0: like,
1: personal for that
0: dispatcher. Let me roll this one.
2: Yeah, so it was a fire truck and paramedics.
0: Oh,
2: so
0: God,
2: it was
0: so
2: like,
0: embarrassing.
2: Wow. Yeah.
0: A full fire truck. And what did they just walk up with all their gear?
2: Well, the sirens weren't on, but you know, they knock at the door. I come out. I'm like,
1: it's this finger.
0: You present your hand to them.
2: Yeah, I was like, please. So they ended up cutting my ring, and I was sad because it was my Pandora ring.
0: Oh, wow. Okay. Super high cost.
2: For me, yes. But
0: I didn't mean that in that way. I just said,
1: come on, Eric.
0: You made it sound like it was like an heirloom you couldn't lose. Like, you got this at the mall. Like,
2: to me, it was special. Anyway, sure. So they cut it off, but
1: do you still have it?
2: No.
1: Oh, they take it.
2: Yeah.
1: They don't want you doing it again.
2: Yeah, and I was just like, well, when I'm, the process in my brain when I'm calling is like, I need an adult Pro Max because I am an adult, but I don't have enough life experience. So
1: an
2: I need
1: adult
2: like
1: Pro Max.
2: I was like, I need a grown person to help me get this off.
0: My mom has called 911 for some pretty dumb reasons.
1: Right.
0: And again, I'm not calling this dumb, but I just feel like there's so many other people you could have called.
1: Yes.
0: I think that you could have called the ComEd. Like, you could have called the postman.
1: You could have come to work, and we could have handled
2: my
1: it.
2: My finger was turning purple.
0: Did you attempt, like, soap or like
1: any oil?
2: So I tried hot water, and I was like,
0: okay, nothing, yanking. No kind of lubricant or
2: off.
0: Anything slippery.
2: No.
0: Just
2: no.
0: Hot water, which then heats up the and makes it swell more.
1: Okay.
2: All right.
1: Good.
0: We're glad you're okay.
1: Yes.
0: Thank you to all of our first responders. I'm so sorry if you occasionally have to respond to someone who calls because they can't get a ring off.
2: That's what the taxes are for.
0: That's not what the taxes are for.
1: That's
2: what we do it for.
0: It's XYZ with Eric Zachary.
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1: 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One, two.

0: Mom's hot take is coming up on the way. My mom joining the show to provide her perspective on
1: square dancing. Ick.
2: Oh, oh. Okay. Don't like it.
0: That kind of sounded like we recorded her saying that, and I just played it back. There's a slight delay.
2: She's actually
1: I'm here.
0: We know it. All right. Mom's hot take on square dancing. We'll see where this goes next.

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1: Hello.
0: Wanted to talk about square dancing because nothing says relatable in 2026.
1: I had to look this up at 2 a.m.
0: Okay.
1: I square danced in school and I thought, what a useless thing I learned. And I was like, do they still teach this in school? What, and yes, they do.
0: What class did you do it in?
1: What class? A gym. It was a gym thing.
0: Okay, yeah.
1: It was during gym.
2: Did you do it during gym?
0: Yeah, but I feel like what we danced to is very different than what my mom danced to.
2: No. Space Jam?
0: No. Or two-stepping?
2: Yeah.
0: Hey, everybody, get up. Audrey, did you dance in school?
3: Yeah, we had to do square.
0: You went to a performing arts high school.
3: Yeah, I mean, we learned how to square dance in elementary school.
1: Yeah, that's okay. When we learned, too.
3: Yeah.
0: Got it. Okay.
1: Gosh, Eric, when did you learn it?
0: Middle school.
1: Okay. Middle.
3: Cool. And nobody would be my partner.
1: I hated that. And that's the first time you kind of touched somebody else's hand, and I hated that. I was like,
0: oh.
1: Like Booger Kid or something. I just didn't.
3: I always got stuck with Booger Kid.
1: Did you? Yes. I hated that.
2: You know what I'm realizing? I had to square dance with a very popular girl who was like 2 grades older than me, and I think I was her Booger Kid.
1: You were Booger Kid.
2: Yeah, like it's hurting me right now.
3: Wait,
2: to come to this
3: did you get paired up?
2: Yeah, we got paired up. You didn't get to pick.
1: We got paired too.
0: I got paired up with a girl who had very sweaty hands.
1: That's the first time.
0: She was
1: you've
0: super
1: ever
0: nice,
1: somebody.
0: But I was like, this is now I know what hypohidrosis is. Like, wow. this is real.
1: Okay, do you know why they teach square dancing at at schools nowadays?
2: Because they don't want us to learn how to do our taxes.
1: No, it develops muscles.
0: Muscles. I love having muscles with my salad.
2: That can't be serious.
1: Rhythm and a feel for music.
0: I mean, I remember, you know, and I'm going to compliment you and Dad here, but like, I think rhythm's kind of one of those things you can't teach. Like, and I'm just saying. Like,
1: so you're blaming genetics?
0: No, I'm saying you and Dad both have rhythm. You can both dance. So like, I never really.
1: We got rhythm. Yes, we do. How about you?
0: I just never really had an issue keeping time or a beat. But like, I remember that was the first time. Like, I remember looking at other kids and being like, damn, you're white. Like, you can't dance at all.
2: So this is why I thought it was a waste of time.
0: Yeah, probably. Okay. Yeah, but we did a little bit of square dancing. But I remember like, it was annoying for me because they would do like the cha-cha slide, the electric slide, Cotton Eye Joe.
1: You didn't do square dance. We did.
0: They would do it.
1: Square dance.
0: They would do that, but set to some of those songs.
1: Like
0: my thing is,
1: dope.
0: My family owned a DJ company, an entertainment company, so like I already knew how to do all that stuff.
1: So Eric's like, "Let me take over. I'm gonna do this.
0: I was adding some grapevines in there.
1: Hey, everyone, do-si-do.
2: And hyperhidrosis was keeping up with you.
0: Well, she would try to spin, but she would slip out of my hand. So.
1: Ew.
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0: It's Memorial Day weekend, a 3-day weekend. Woo-hoo. If you're not moving studios like we are, and Jordan and I are working through the weekend.
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0: Hey, hopefully you're having an amazing kickoff to summer. In the meantime, we're playing some of our favorite moments here on XYZ with Eric Zachary.
3: That's
0: Audrey,
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0: You can say words.
1: Well, I'm just letting you take the lead on this one.
0: Okay.
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0: All right, that's it for us on XYZ with Eric Zachary, your Memorial Day show. We've been playing some of our favorite moments that have occurred on the show over the last few weeks.
1: The funny ones.
0: The funny ones.
2: The sad ones. We're really rolling up the hits.
0: What's sad ones?
2: We don't have any sad ones.
1: It's mental health day.
0: That's not sad, though.
2: That's not necessarily sad.
1: I mean, well, you know, I guess that's not sad, but sometimes you gotta do some introspection.
0: Audrey's telling us that she's sad.
2: Okay, gotcha.
0: Hopefully you had a great day. If you had it off, hopefully you had a nice time.
1: Yeah, enjoying the sun. The summer is here. Maybe you went swimming.
0: I struggled through that. I'm sorry. If you had to work on it like we did, then, you know, we know that pain too. But hopefully the start of summer will cheer you up a little bit. And we will see you with a brand new, fresh out the oven, in 60 seconds or less, hot
1: We're
0: and ready.
1: We're cooking as we speak.
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0: tomorrow.
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0: I'm Little Zachary, so.
1: Okay, well.
0: All right, everyone say goodbye.
2: XYZ with Little Zachary. We'll see you tomorrow. See
1: 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Ya.
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1: They say the holy water's watered down, and this town's lost its faith. 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Oh my, my, oh my, my love, I take one look at you, you're taking me out.

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1: They say the holy water's watered down, and this town's lost its faith. Our colors will fade eventually, so if our time is running out, day after day, we'll make the mundane our masterpiece. Oh my, my, oh my, my love, I take one look at you, you're taking me out.

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Good morning. It's the Ryan Smetzer Show on this wonderful Tuesday morning. Hope you had an awesome extended weekend, or if you had to work on Memorial Day, hope you had a great weekend and a great Monday that you were working. But otherwise, hope you're just geared up and ready for an awesome week, a short week, as we kick off summer. Really excited for that. It's going to be a great week. Thursday, we got your Bruno Mars Tampa tickets. We're flying you out to Tampa, Florida to go see Bruno Mars as part of our Thursday ticket takeover. We got $1,000 minute all this week, your chance at 1K with some trivia. And today, we're talking about all sorts of great stuff. Do you know anybody who used a terrible excuse and got ticketed? What weak and horrible excuse did they use, and what did the officer say? And then, we're talking about the weirdest things you've seen at a rest stop while on a holiday road trip. Any stories from over the weekend? And speaking of some great movies over the weekend, some summer blockbusters, Mandalorian and Grogu opened in theaters on Friday. I want to know, because there were a lot of people that got Baby Yoda tattoos since The Mandalorian debuted. I want to know if you know anybody who's had a TV or movie character tattooed on their body in any particular place. We'll talk about it all coming up this morning here on the Ryan Smetzer Show on Mix 95.1 on this lovely Tuesday.

Coming up on the Ryan Spencer Show, we're talking terrible excuses that absolutely didn't work. You know, like the kind of excuse that gives a police officer the opportunity to just pause and go, that's what you're going with? I want to know those stories. 717-263-8595. Especially if you just ended up still getting ticketed in the process. Hit me up. Let me know. Shoot me a text. Send me a voice message. We're breaking it all down. Coming up after Gaga, Poker Face, Mix 95.1.

0: We've all heard stories of people trying to talk their way out of a ticket. Sometimes it's smooth, sometimes it's desperate, sometimes it's so bad you almost admire the commitment. It's the Ryan Spencer Show on Mix 95.1. And I gotta know, do you know anybody who used a terrible excuse and then just got ticketed anyway? Give me your story. 717-263-8595. Raquel in Smithsburg, what was your story?
1: My daughter lives in Virginia, and she was in the HOV lane and got pulled over. And the officer said, "Ma'am, you know you have to have more than one person in the car." And she said, "Well, I'm pregnant, you can see." And in California, that qualifies that you can be in the HOV lane.
0: Well, you're in Virginia.
1: And he said, "Well, that's not the case in Virginia, and I'm going to go back to my car and check that. And if that's not true, you are definitely getting a ticket." He went back to his car and checked it and came back and said, handed her her driver's license and said, "Thank you. Have a nice day. But that will only work once."
0: Oh, so gave her a warning, but okay. Wow. I mean, hey, good for him for being kind there and just kind of letting her off easy. But man, that could have gone a lot worse. What about you there, Natalie, in Martinsburg? Oh, love it. Down in the 304.
2: I had a friend that said that there was a spider crawling on her in the car, like it fell off of her ceiling and fell down onto her, which is why she was started speeding, is because she was trying to get the spider off. She got a ticket, but not like anything drastic. One of the lower end tickets, I think she had to pay like $75 or something like that for speeding. She did still get the ticket, yeah.
0: Yeah, it probably would have been $50, but I feel like he added $25 just for the lie about the spider. That is, because the problem is then I feel like you would be doomed to a scenario in which the spider would actually get you. That's my worry. And trust me, I have had spiders that have crawled whenever I'm driving. It's not a fun situation. So don't lie about that to a cop. That's terrible. 717-263-8595. Let me know your stories of your terrible excuses to cops.
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4: In the Hagerstown area, 81 southbound at exit 7 for Route 58 Salem Avenue. All the through lanes are closed right now with an accident. Traffic is getting by using the exit lane. It's a brief but sudden delay as you approach the scene of the incident. After that, as you continue south on 81, you're in pretty good shape as you head south of Hagerstown toward Martinsburg and Winchester, northbound on 81 delay free from Virginia into West Virginia, Maryland, and Pennsylvania. I-70 eastbound is looking good from Hagerstown to Frederick. 270 slowing off and on from Route 85 down toward the truck scales. Route 15 north and southbound between Emmitsburg and Frederick looks good. That's traffic and you're up to date.
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7: 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Mostly cloudy today with a high near 75, dropping to 62 tonight, 77 and showers Wednesday, 75 and sunny Thursday, and 74 and sunny on your Friday, 63 right now, Mix 95.1.
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Coming up, a brawl at a graduation ceremony, but not just any, a Catholic kindergarten graduation ceremony. All part of your three things you need to know on the Ryan Spencer Show on Mix 95.1. Coming up after Hunter X Golden.

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1: A full-blown brawl at a kindergarten graduation and a woman renewing her license at the wildest of ages. We'll get into that coming up in your three things you need to know on the Ryan Smetzer Show on Mix 95.1. We got to start with that kindergarten brawl, y'all, because it is hysterical. A kindergarten graduation in Toledo, Ohio turned into something that sounds less like a sweet family milestone and more like a deleted scene from a WWE pay-per-view. According to the New York Post, a brawl broke out after Jessica Anderson allegedly started cursing at other parents while hogging seats at the ceremony. By the way, just reminding you, this is a Catholic school kindergarten graduation ceremony. And listen, I understand wanting good seats for your child's big moment. It's kindergarten graduation. It's adorable. It's tiny caps, tiny gowns, tiny people who still think chicken nuggets are a food group. But apparently things escalated super fast. Five men from Anderson's extended family reportedly rushed from their seats and jumped a man during the fight. One woman ended up hospitalized and Anderson was arrested on an assault charge. I just keep thinking about these poor kindergartners, by the way. They're standing there like, do we get juice boxes after this or pizza? Or is our grandma going to get body slammed through a table near the balloon arch? Also, Catholic kindergarten graduation. Somewhere a nun is totally muttering, this is why we can't have nice things. I'm very concerned about everything a part of this, but also I hope there is video of this entire thing because this sounds like something out of like World Star from back in 2011. Moving on to some good news for those of us who treat coffee like it's a personality trait. It may actually be doing more than just helping us pretend that we're functional adults. Delish says that coffee may help people with anxiety. Yeah, scientists studied 60 people and found that coffee can change gut bacteria, which may help improve mood, focus, and reduce anxiety. And the surprising part, researchers said that even decaf coffee may have meaningful health benefits because it can influence the gut-brain axis, mood, and stress pathways, which, I mean, not gonna lie, decaf coffee just doesn't do it for me, but hey, if it can help you, cool. For years, everybody assumed coffee was just about energy, which, to be fair, is why most of us drink it. I'm not holding a mug at 5:30 in the morning because I'm fascinated by gut bacteria. I'm holding it because I need to become a person before I speak into a microphone. But if coffee is helping with the mood and stress, that's beautiful. That's ministry. That's bean-based emotional support in a mug. And I love it. It's fantastic. Finally, a 108-year-old woman in Dover, Delaware just renewed her driver's license through 2033. And honestly, I love everything about this story. Susan Young Brown celebrated her birthday at the Modern Maturity Center and stays active by exercising three times a week. Good for her. First of all, renewing your license at 108 is incredible. Like, I'm decades younger and I still feel like I need a pep talk before going.

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2: In the Hagerstown area, 81 southbound at exit 7 for Route 58 Salem Avenue. The accident there blocks the through lanes of southbound 81. You can get by, though, using the exit lane. It's pretty slow approaching the incident. A brief but sudden delay getting past the accident. After that, you're in good shape as you continue south on 81 down toward Martinsburg and Winchester. Northbound 81, delay free as you make your way up from Virginia into West Virginia, Maryland, and Pennsylvania. I-70 eastbound looking good. Hagerstown to Frederick, no delays. 270 is getting slow from Route 80 down to the truck scales. Route 15, north and southbound, delay free between Thurmont and Frederick both ways. I-70 westbound, Frederick to Hagerstown, continuing out toward Hancock, should find everything open. That's traffic, and you're up to date.
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Full circle right there. Bus number one, Fanet Metal. You are our School Bus Squad shout out of the day today. Again, that's bus numero uno. Fanet Metal headed off to school. Thank you to Amanda for submitting that School Bus Squad shout out. Again, that is a bus number one, Fanet Metal headed off to school today. You are our School Bus Squad shout out of the day. 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Our School Bus Squad shout out. 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

Coming up on the Ryan Spetzer Show, with millions of Americans traveling over the weekend for Memorial Day weekend, we're talking about those holiday road trip rest stops, because nothing brings out America's weirdness quite like a gas station, a vending machine, and 39 million people all needing to use the bathroom all at the same time. We're talking those stories, the funniest or weirdest thing you've ever seen at a rest stop. Maybe you got some stories from this past weekend. 717-263-8595. 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
3: 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Mostly sunny today with a high near 75, dropping to 62 later on tonight. 77 and showers coming up tomorrow, 75 and sunny Thursday, and 74 and sunny on your Friday. 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
1: A full-blown brawl at a kindergarten graduation and a woman renewing her license at the wildest of ages. We'll get into that coming up in your three things you need to know on the Ryan Smetzer Show on Mix 95.1. We got to start with that kindergarten brawl, y'all, because it is hysterical. A kindergarten graduation in Toledo, Ohio turned into something that sounds less like a sweet family milestone and more like a deleted scene from a WWE pay-per-view. According to the New York Post, a brawl broke out after Jessica Anderson allegedly started cursing at other parents while hogging seats at the ceremony. By the way, just reminding you, this is a Catholic school kindergarten graduation ceremony. And listen, I understand wanting good seats for your child's big moment. It's kindergarten graduation. It's adorable. It's tiny caps, tiny gowns, tiny people who still think chicken nuggets are a food group. But apparently things escalated super fast. Five men from Anderson's

and family reportedly rushed from their seats and jumped a man during the fight. One woman ended up hospitalized and Anderson was arrested on an assault charge. I just keep thinking about these poor kindergartners, by the way. They're standing there like, do we get juice boxes after this or pizza, or is our grandma gonna get body slammed through a table near the balloon arch? Also, Catholic kindergarten graduation. Somewhere a nun is totally muttering, this is why we can't have nice things. I'm very concerned about everything a part of this, but also I hope there is video of this entire thing, because this sounds like something out of like World Star from back in 2011. Moving on to some good news for those of us who treat coffee like it's a personality trait. It may actually be doing more than just helping us pretend that we're functional adults. Delish says that coffee may help people with anxiety. Yeah, scientists studied 60 people and found that coffee can change gut bacteria, which may help improve mood, focus, and reduce anxiety. And the surprising part, researchers said that even decaf coffee may have meaningful health benefits because it can influence the gut-brain axis, mood, and stress pathways, which, I mean, not gonna lie, decaf coffee just doesn't do it for me, but hey, if it can help you, cool. For years, everybody assumed coffee was just about energy, which, to be fair, is why most of us drink it. I'm not holding a mug at 5:30 in the morning because I'm fascinated by gut bacteria. I'm holding it because I need to become a person before I speak into a microphone. But if coffee is helping with the mood and stress, that's beautiful. That's ministry. That's bean-based emotional support in a mug. And I love it. It's fantastic. Finally, a 108-year-old woman in Dover, Delaware just renewed her driver's license through 2033. And honestly, I love everything about this story. Susan Young Brown celebrated her birthday at the Modern Maturity Center and stays active by exercising 3 times a week. Good for her. First of all, renewing your license at 108 is incredible. Like, I'm decades younger and I still feel like I need a pep talk before going to places like the DMV because of anxiety. She's out here saying, I'll take that 2033 expiration date, please. Well, honestly, I could not tell you the last place where I put my registration. When I've gotten pulled over before, I've got to shuffle through like 8,000 papers in that glove compartment before I can find anything remotely close to that. And also, exercising 3 times a week at 108, respect. That's not just longevity, that's discipline, that's goals. Good for her. Can we talk about the confidence too? At 108, still on the road. We salute you, Susan. Drive safe, our queen. That's fantastic. You can check out that story and so many others over at the trending tab at mix95.com. Those are your 3 things you need to know.

Lost its faith, our colors will fade eventually. So if our time is running out, day after day, we'll make the mundane our masterpiece. Oh my, my, oh my, my love, I take one look at you, you're taking me out.

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1: I got Matthew playing with me with $1,000 Minute this morning. And Matthew, you said on your sheet there that you're relatively decent at trivia?
2: So, yeah. I have my moments. I listen a lot on the show, so I have times where I get about 6 questions right.
1: Fantastic. Well, who knows? This might be your 10 out of 10 moment today.
2: Fingers crossed.
1: I love it. Fantastic. Well, you know the drill. You got your 10 questions, 60 seconds. If you get stumped on any, all you got to do is say pass and we'll jump right over that question and we'll see if we can get all 10 questions correct in under that 60 seconds. Matthew, are you ready for your $1,000 minutes?
2: Yes, I am.
1: All right. $1,000 minutes starts in 3, 2, and 1. What is a baby hedgehog called? A pup, a hoglet, or a spike?
2: A pup.
1: What is the abbreviation for package?
2: PKG.
1: True or false, in chess, the knight moves in an L shape?
2: True.
1: True or false, in a right triangle, the square of the hypotenuse equals the sum of squares of the other two sides?
2: Pass.
1: What character did Patrick Stewart play in Star Trek The Next Generation?
2: Captain Pass.
1: What's the largest and deepest ocean in the world?
2: The Pacific.
1: Is the stern of a boat at its front or back end?
2: The front.
1: True or false, lead is denser than iron?
2: True.
1: If sorting types of rocks alphabetically, which comes last? Igneous, metamorphic, or sedimentary?
2: Sedimentary.
1: On Seinfeld, what is the name of Jerry's neighbor who he calls Newman?
2: Pass.
1: And we're just out of time there. You got through the 10, which is spectacular. And you got a pretty decent amount correct there. The first one was a weird one there. Baby hedgehog. I would have assumed pup was the correct one. Hoglet was actually the correct answer there for baby hedgehog. I guess just the like hog would have been the hint at that one, I guess, was hoglet for baby hedgehog. The question number 4, in a right triangle, the square of the hypotenuse equals the sum of squares of the other two sides. That one was true. That's actually the Pythagorean theorem there. And Patrick Stewart played Captain Jean-Luc Picard in Star Trek The Next Generation. I heard you kind of say Picard, like you were kind of on the cusp of it.
2: Yeah, I didn't really watch that, so I kind of knew it, but I wasn't sure of the actual pronunciation or the name.
1: Question number 7, stern of a boat. Actually, we're looking for the back of the boat there for that one. And then the final one, the Seinfeld question, which I was right there with you on not knowing that one, because fun fact, I have not seen a single full episode of Seinfeld in its entirety, and I know that I'm going to get crucified for saying that on the air, but
2: on Nick at Night here and there.
1: Yeah, I was gonna say, that's the thing, like I'll see it when it's on TV, like it'll be on there and I'll catch like, you know, blips of it, but I don't think I've ever sat down and been like, I'm going to watch something of Seinfeld front to back. But the answer to that one was Wayne Knight was the name of Jerry's neighbor who he calls Newman. So we both learned something new today in the world of Seinfeld. In case anyone ever, you know, comes up to us and confronts us and asks us a Seinfeld question, we now know that one there together. So you did pretty solid there, though. Got 1, 2, 3, 4, 5, 6 correct there, which was, you know, what you said you pretty consistently got there, you know, whenever you're listening. So we'll get you back on and see if we can improve that and maybe get you to that 10 and get you that $1,000. How about that?
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3: 81 southbound from Shippensburg into Chambersburg through Greencastle and Hagerstown. Looking good right now. All those delays on 81 southbound just after Mogginsville have been cleared up now. All the accident activity is out of the way. After that, south of I-70, you'll be in good shape on 81 southbound down toward Martinsburg and Winchester northbound on 81. Expect to find it moving smoothly through the region. No accidents or incidents and no delay. 70 eastbound is still looking good. Hagerstown to Frederick on Route 15 southbound. Just a bit slow approaching Patrick Street. After that, you're good down to I-70. 270 southbound is very slow from Route 80 to the truck scales. Westbound 70, Frederick to Hagerstown, continuing toward Hancock. No delays. That's traffic and you're up to date.
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Coming up on the Rad Spencer Show, normal or nope, getting very odd TV or movie character tattoos put on you. Mandalorian and Grogu opened in theaters over the weekend, so perfect time to talk character tattoos because a lot of people have gotten Baby Yoda tattoos, which of course, you know, Baby Yoda's cute, but some of y'all's stories about Baby Yoda with like a white claw tattooed on your body forever, that is for sure a lifestyle choice. Give me those stories coming up on the Ryan Spencer Show. Hit me up, 717-263-8595. Next, after Rihanna, Rude Boy, Mix 95.1.

0: With Mandalorian and Grogu out, the Mandalorian is one of the top tattoos out there. So I want to know, do you know anybody or even yourself that has a TV or movie character tattoo on your arm? It's the Ryan Spencer Show on Mix 95.1. And apparently 39,000 people got Baby Yoda tattoos after the Mandalorian debuted, like the actual series. And there's a picture of a guy whose tattoo actually shows Baby Yoda drinking a White Claw over on social media, which is, you know, kind of hilarious, kind of iconic, and then also something he may have to explain to every family gathering for the rest of his life. So good for that guy. But The Mandalorian and Grogu opened in theaters over the weekend. So we got to talk about TV and movie character tattoos. Do you know anybody who's got a character tattooed on their body in a funny or odd, strange place? Maybe it is Baby Yoda. Maybe it's a Disney character. Maybe it's Darth Vader on a calf muscle. I got to know. 717-263-8595. What is that for you, Eric, in Waynesboro?
1: Yes, I've got Tasmanian Devil.
0: Good old Taz.
1: On my right shoulder.
0: Okay.
1: Number one, it was my first tattoo.
0: Love it.
1: And the other reason I got it is Taz has got a New York Yankees baseball outfit on. I'm a big Yankees fan.
0: Okay.
1: It's a nice little tattoo. I mean, it's probably about 3-4 inches big.
0: So it's Taz dressed in a Yankees outfit. Okay. I don't know if it's because I'm an Orioles fan and so I'm just taking, you know, a fun moment to just laugh at this, but also Taz wearing a Yankee, that seems like the kind of thing you would get on a Boardwalk t-shirt, but also, you know what? Mad respect for you getting that on a tattoo. Good for you. What about you there, Aaron?
2: So he's got a big, giant Superman logo on his chest.
0: Oh, and no.
2: he was honestly one of the nicest, kindest guys I've ever met in my entire life.
0: Okay.
2: And I always thought that Superman logo was cool.
0: Yeah.
2: I mean, I was like, did that hurt?
0: That was my
2: first question to him was, did that hurt?
0: Yes.
2: He said, kind of.
0: The answer had to have been 1,000% yes, because that just feels like you're getting punched in the chest the entire time. But also, I'm glad to know that a person getting the entire Superman seal on their chest is a good and humble person, because if I saw somebody walking around with the giant Superman seal on their chest, I would automatically assume the complete opposite.
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4: On I-70 eastbound, looking pretty good right now from Hagerstown to Frederick. No delays. Route 15, though, is pretty slow. Northbound from I-70 up to Rosemont Avenue. Southbound on 15, you're under speed as you pass Mater Avenue, and then you slow again from 7th Street down to Patrick Street. On westbound 70, Frederick to Hagerstown, no delays. And then west of 8170, looks good in both directions between Hancock and Hagerstown. 81 southbound, delay free now as you head from Chambersburg into Greencastle through Hagerstown. And then south of I-70 down toward Martinsburg and Winchester, 81 looks good. Northbound 81, Virginia into West Virginia, Maryland, and Pennsylvania, moving at speed. That's traffic. You're up to date.
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17: 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He will be in this fight forever.
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20: 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Cloudy 74 for the majority of your Tuesday, dropping to 62 later on tonight, 77 and showers Wednesday, 75 and sunny Thursday, and 74 and sunny on your Friday, 66 right now. 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

on your three things you need to know on the Ryan Spencer Show. A woman renewed her driver's license to 2033, but the reason why it is so absurd that she did it, well, we'll reveal that coming up after Olivia Dean, Man I Need, Mix 95.1.

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1: A full-blown brawl at a kindergarten graduation and a woman renewing her license at the wildest of ages. We'll get into that coming up in your three things you need to know on the Ryan Smetzer Show on Mix 95.1. We got to start with that kindergarten brawl, y'all, because it is hysterical. A kindergarten graduation in Toledo, Ohio turned into something that sounds less like a sweet family milestone and more like a deleted scene from a WWE pay-per-view. According to the New York Post, a brawl broke out after Jessica Anderson allegedly started cursing at other parents while hogging seats at the ceremony. By the way, just reminding you, this is a Catholic school kindergarten graduation ceremony. And listen, I understand wanting good seats for your child's big moment. It's kindergarten graduation. It's adorable. It's tiny caps, tiny gowns, tiny people who still think chicken nuggets are a food group. But apparently things escalated super fast. Five men from Anderson's extended family reportedly rushed from their seats and jumped a man during the fight. One woman ended up hospitalized and Anderson was arrested on an assault charge. I just keep thinking about these poor kindergartners, by the way. They're standing there like, do we get juice boxes after this or pizza? Or is our grandma going to get body slammed through a table near the balloon arch? Also, Catholic kindergarten graduation. Somewhere a nun is totally muttering, this is why we can't have nice things. I'm very concerned about everything a part of this, but also I hope there is video of this entire thing because this sounds like something out of like World Star from back in 2011. Moving on to some good news for those of us who treat coffee like it's a personality trait. It may actually be doing more than just helping us pretend that we're functional adults. Delish says that coffee may help people with anxiety. Yeah, scientists studied 60 people and found that coffee can change gut bacteria, which may help improve mood, focus, and reduce anxiety. And the surprising part, researchers said that even decaf coffee may have meaningful health benefits because it can influence the gut-brain axis, mood, and stress pathways, which, I mean, not gonna lie, decaf coffee just doesn't do it for me, but hey, if it can help you, cool. For years, everybody assumed coffee was just about energy, which, to be fair, is why most of us drink it. I'm not holding a mug at 5:30 in the morning because I'm fascinated by gut bacteria. I'm holding it because I need to become a person before I speak into a microphone. But if coffee is helping with the mood and stress, that's beautiful. That's ministry. That's bean-based emotional support in a mug. And I love it. It's fantastic. Finally, a 108-year-old woman in Dover, Delaware just renewed her driver's license through 2033. And honestly, I love everything about this story. Susan Young Brown celebrated her birthday at the Modern Maturity Center and stays active by exercising three times a week. Good for her. First of all, renewing your license at 108 is incredible. Like, I'm decades younger and I still feel like I need a pep talk before going to places like the DMV because of anxiety. She's out here saying, I'll take that 2033 expiration date, please. Well, honestly, I could not tell you the last place where I put my registration. When I've gotten pulled over before, I've got to shuffle through like 8,000 papers in that glove compartment before I can find anything remotely close to that. And also, exercising three times a week at 108, respect. That's not just longevity, that's discipline, that's goals. Good for her. Can we talk about the confidence too? At 108, still on the road. We salute you, Susan. Drive safe, our queen. That's fantastic. You can check out that story and so many others over at the trending tab at mix95.com. Those are your three things you need to know.
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2: 181 southbound from Shippensburg into Chambersburg through Greencastle and into Hagerstown. No delays continuing south of I-70. 81 looks good down toward Martinsburg. And Winchester northbound to 81. Virginia into West Virginia, Maryland, and Pennsylvania all good. I-70 eastbound. No delays right now from Hagerstown to Frederick. Route 15 northbound is going to be a bit slow from after Jefferson Street up to Rosemont Avenue. Southbound 15 has cleared out pretty nicely on your way down from Thurmont to I-70 and Route 15. 270 is still very slow from Route 80 down to the truck scales, off and on after that, all the way down to the Capitol Beltway. On westbound 70, Frederick to Hagerstown, then continuing west of 81, no delays. That's traffic, and you're up to date.
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0: time to play Ryan Smetzer's $1,000 Minute.
1: I got Matthew playing with me with $1,000 Minute this morning. And Matthew, you said on your sheet there that you're relatively decent at trivia?
2: So, yeah. I have my moments. I listen a lot on the show, so I have times where I get about 6 questions right.
1: Fantastic. Well, who knows? This might be your 10 out of 10 moment today.
2: Fingers crossed.
1: I love it. Fantastic. Well, you know the drill. You got your 10 questions, 60 seconds. If you get stumped on any, all you got to do is say pass and we'll jump right over that question and we'll see if we can get all 10 questions correct in under that 60 seconds. Matthew, are you ready for your $1,000 minutes?
2: Yes, I am.
1: All right. Your $1,000 minute starts in 3, 2, and 1. What is a baby hedgehog called? A pup, a hoglet, or a spike?
2: A pup.
1: What is the abbreviation for package?
2: PKG.
1: True or false, in chess, the knight moves in an L shape?
2: True.
1: True or false, in a right triangle, the square of the hypotenuse equals the sum of squares of the other two sides?
2: Pass.
1: What character did Patrick Stewart play in Star Trek The Next Generation?
2: Pass.
1: What's the largest and deepest ocean in the world?
2: The Pacific.
1: Is the stern of a boat at its front or back end?
2: The front.
1: True or false, lead is denser than iron?
2: True.
1: If sorting types of rocks alphabetically, which comes last? Igneous, metamorphic, or sedimentary?
2: Sedimentary.
1: On Seinfeld, what is the name of Jerry's neighbor who he calls Newman?
2: Pass.
1: And we're just out of time there. You got through the 10, which is spectacular. And you got a pretty decent amount correct there. The first one was a weird one there. Baby hedgehog. I would have assumed pup was the correct one. Hoglet was actually the correct answer there for baby hedgehog. I guess just the like hog would have been the hint at that one, I guess, was hoglet for baby hedgehog. The question number 4, in a right triangle, the square of the hypotenuse equals the sum of squares of the other two sides. That one was true. That's actually the Pythagorean theorem there. And Patrick Stewart played Captain Jean-Luc Picard in Star Trek The Next Generation. I heard you kind of say Picard, like you were kind of on the cusp of it.
2: Yeah, I didn't really watch that, so I kind of knew it, but I wasn't sure of the actual pronunciation or the name.
1: Question number 7, stern of a boat. Actually, we're looking for the back of the boat there for that one. And then the final one, the Seinfeld question, which I was right there with you on not knowing that one, because fun fact, I have not seen a single full episode of Seinfeld in its entirety, and I know that I'm going to get crucified for saying that on the air, but
2: here and there.
1: Yeah, I was gonna say that's the thing. Like, I'll see it when it's on TV, like it'll be on there and I'll catch like, you know, blips of it, but I don't think I've ever sat down and been like, I'm going to watch something of Seinfeld front to back. But the answer to that one was Wayne Knight, was the name of Jerry's neighbor who he calls Newman. So we both learned something new today in the world of Seinfeld. In case anyone ever, you know, comes up to us and confronts us and asks us a Seinfeld question, we now know that one there together. So you did pretty solid there, though. Got 1, 2, 3, 4, 5, 6 correct there, which was, you know, what you said you know, pretty consistently got there, you know, whenever you're listening. So we'll get you back on and see if we can improve that and maybe get you to that 10 and get you that $1,000. How about that?
2: Sounds great.
1: Perfect. 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
1: 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Cloudy, 75 for the majority of your Tuesday, dropping to 62 later on tonight. 77 and sunshine for your Wednesday, 75 and sunny Thursday, and 74 and sunny on your Friday. 67 right now at Mix 95.1.

This guy has so many human fans and apparently dog fans. I've seen so many reels of just golden retrievers in the backseat going nuts to this dude. 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

0: It's the Ryan Smetzer Show, Mix 95.1, hopping out of the studio and heading on out and passing the baton over to Kelly K to take you through the rest of your Tuesday. Hope you enjoy the rest of your day. Let me know what you got going on this week. 717-263-8595. Would love to shout you out. Let me know what you're celebrating from the weekend and what you're looking forward to as we dive into this awesome week, the like unofficial first week of summer. I always love the week after we get back from Memorial Day weekend because, first of all, it's a short week, so, you know, you don't have to work for 5 straight days. And it's always just a fun week because you know that, like, summer is on the horizon. So let me know what you're celebrating and you're excited about for this particular week. 717-263-8595. Enjoy your Tuesday, y'all. God bless. 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

Happy Tuesday. It's Kelly. Hopefully you had a great Memorial Day weekend. Maybe spent some time with family and friends and remembered what the day was all about. 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

95.1, Ed Sheeran's got a new song, his first EDM song with Martin Garrix. You can check it out on YouTube. It's pretty good. 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

And this town's lost its faith. Our colors will fade eventually. So if our time is running out, day after day, we'll make the mundane a masterpiece. Oh my, my, oh my, my love, I take one look at you, you're taking me.

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0: 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We're going to see the sun return for your Thursday, high of 74. It's going to be gorgeous. 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

was kind of all about Travis and Taylor when they sat courtside in Cleveland Game 3 of the NBA Eastern Conference Finals. The Cavs lost, unfortunately. That's who Travis was rooting for, going back to his Cleveland roots. But they still look like they had a great time. You can see all the video, the beer chugging at Mix95.com.

0: 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It's Kelly Kay. One of the best videos you're going to see is Jordan. She's a bride marrying Max. They didn't meet until college, but apparently Jordan knew the name of her future husband when she was 4. Now, this was actually a surprise to Max and to Jordan. She was dancing with her dad at their wedding, and her dad had woven in her sweet childhood voice talking about her wedding when she grew up. ABC World News Tonight and People Magazine both had this video.
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0: 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She was naming her bridesmaids, the Silly Princesses, Gracie, Rachel, Kylie, Sarah. 3 of those 4 were actually there. They're all turning 30, still friends. And when it came to her prince, it was going to be Max. And you should see the look on his face. It is amazing. 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
14: Rain and more rain today and tomorrow, mid-70s, and then it's going to be great through the weekend. Mid-70s and sunshine, that's your forecast at Mix 95.1, number one for today.

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Speaking of famous, what's the weirdest thing you've done to meet a celebrity? Glenn Powell met this woman. You will not believe what she did on social media for 80 days to try to get his attention. It's out there. Coming up, Mix 95.1.

0: Olivia Dean, Mix 95.1. It's Kelly Kay. What's the weirdest thing you've done to meet a celebrity? Glenn Powell was telling the story of meeting a woman at a premiere who had been eating a picture of his face on TikTok for 80 days to earn a role in one of his movies. He met her on the red carpet, signed her picture, took a selfie with her as she literally took a bite out of that picture in front of him.
1: I didn't know this was a thing until it was described to me while I was on the red carpet. They're like, hey, the girl that eats your face, it's on the red carpet. And I go, what are you talking about?
2: How did you get red carpet? 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
1: That's what I was like, guys, come on. This is like a real liability.
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15: 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The long-term benefits of sunscreen have been proved by scientists. whereas the rest of my advice has no basis more reliable than my own meandering experience. I will dispense this advice now. Enjoy the power and beauty of your youth. Oh, never mind. You will not understand the power and beauty of your youth until they've faded. But trust me, in 20 years, you'll look back at photos of yourself and recall in a way you can't grasp now how much possibility lay before you and how fabulous you really looked. You are not as fat as you imagine. Don't worry about the future. Or worry, but know that worrying is as effective as trying to solve an algebra equation by chewing bubblegum. The real troubles in your life are apt to be things that never crossed your worried mind, the kind that blindsides you at 4 p.m. on some idle Tuesday. Do one thing every day that scares you. Sing. Don't be reckless with other people's hearts. Don't put up with people who are reckless with yours. Floss. Don't waste your time on jealousy. Sometimes you're ahead, sometimes you're behind. The race is long, and in the end, Tony with yourself. Remember compliments you receive. Forget the insults. If you succeed in doing this, tell me how. Keep your old love letters. Throw away your old bank statements. Stretch. Don't feel guilty if you don't know what you want to do with your life. The most interesting people I know didn't know at 22 what they wanted to do with their lives. Some of the most interesting 40-year-olds I

0: No, still don't. Get plenty of calcium. Be kind to your knees. You'll miss them when they're gone. Maybe you'll marry. Maybe you won't. Maybe you'll have children. Maybe you won't. Maybe you'll divorce at 40. Maybe you'll dance the funky chicken on your 75th wedding anniversary. Whatever you do, don't congratulate yourself too much, or berate yourself either. Your choices are half chance. So are everybody else's. Enjoy your body. Use it every way you can. Don't be afraid of it or what other people think of it. It's the greatest instrument you'll ever own. Dance. Even if you have nowhere to do it but in your own living room. Read the directions, even if you don't follow them. Do not read beauty magazines. They will only make you feel ugly. Get to know your parents. You never know when they'll be gone for good. Be nice to your siblings. They're your best link to your past and the people most likely to stick with you in the future. Understand that friends come and go, but with a precious few, you should hold on. Work hard to bridge the gaps in geography and lifestyle, because the older you get, the more you need the people you knew when you were young. Live in New York City once, but leave before it makes you hard. Live in Northern California once, but leave before it makes you soft. Travel. Accept certain inalienable truths. Prices will rise. Politicians will philander. You too will get old. And when you do, you'll fantasize that when you were young, prices were reasonable, politicians were noble, and children respected their elders. Respect your elders. Don't expect anyone else to support you. Maybe you have a trust fund. Maybe you'll have a wealthy spouse. You never know when either one might run out. Don't mess too much with your hair, or by the time you're 40, it will look 85. Be careful whose advice you buy, but be patient with those who supply it. Advice is a form of nostalgia. Dispensing it is a way of fishing the past from the disposal, wiping it off, painting over the ugly parts, and recycling it for more than it's worth. But trust me, on the sunscreen.
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2: 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I always love the week after we get back from Memorial Day weekend because, first of all, it's a short week, so, you know, you don't have to work for five straight days. And it's always just a fun week because you know that, like, summer is on the horizon. So let me know what you're celebrating and you're excited about for this particular week. 717-263-8595.

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17: More rain today and tomorrow, mid-70s. We're going to see the sun return for your Thursday, high of 74. It's going to be gorgeous. That's your forecast. 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
3: 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David has been an advocate from the start. 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
20: Rain, rain, and more rain today and tomorrow, mid-70s, and then it's going to be great through the weekend, mid-70s and sunshine. 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

in her sweet little voice, correctly predicting the name of her husband, whom she didn't meet until college, by the way. The story is coming up.

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Be listening Thursday all day for those keywords that could get you that trip. It's Mix 95.1 Kelly K. This is the sweetest video on TikTok, got over 15 million views. This dad dancing with his bride daughter, Jordan, and he wove her sweet little four-year-old voice into the song, talking about what she wanted her wedding to be like when she grew up. She actually named off her silly princesses, her bridesmaids. Three out of the four that she named were there. They're turning 30 this year, and she's still friends with them. And then when she names who her groom is going to be, everybody was shocked. What? She said Max is going to be her prince, and here's the fun part about that. They didn't meet until college. So somehow, four-year-old Jordan just pulled the name Max out of thin air as the person she's going to marry. You should see the look on Max's face. It's priceless. Again, ABC World News tonight featured it, People Magazine, and the TikTok got over 15 million views. Pretty cool. 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
5: Parades and ball games were canceled, but still the picnics went on. Today we've got a partly sunny day. We're going to warm up to about 80. Rain then again tomorrow, 75. Thursday and Friday, both days, full sunshine, 75 in the afternoon. And as of right now, fingers crossed, no rain for this upcoming weekend.

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0: country explored and cleaned up at the AMAs, that's for sure. 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

Okay, this is from TikTok. I didn't make it up. Have you heard about the new restaurant called Karma? Yeah, there's no menu. You get what you deserve. 5.1.

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15: 81 between Hagerstown and Shippensburg. There's no issues on the northbound side or on the southbound side. 81 between Hagerstown and Martinsburg. It's clear both north and south. On 70 from Big Pole to Frederick, eastbound, no problems. On the westbound side, though, there's on and off delays from Downsville Pike to 81. On 11 from the West Virginia state line to Chambersburg, no crashes. On 9, at speed, from Hedgesville to Charlestown. And it's clear on 1630 and 316. That's traffic, and you're up to date.
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1: We had a mix of sun and clouds for the remainder of the day. You're going to look down on your dash. You're going to see the temp to be about 80. Then rain is expected again tomorrow, 75 in the afternoon. Right now, it looks like Thursday and Friday are good to go. Plenty of sunshine, 75. And as of right now, as of Tuesday afternoon, no rain is expected for the upcoming weekend.
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getting your nails done this afternoon. The nudes are still in. Also, I am seeing that shrimp, pink shrimp, that's a color that's going to be trending this summer.

Harry Styles kicked it off, and we're going to continue with Mix 95.1's Thursday Ticket Takeover. 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

0: Yeah, there's our boy for this Thursday Ticket Takeover. Bruno Mars on Mix 95.1. We've got to look at Mix and Go traffic and see what the tie-up is this afternoon.
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7: 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David has been an advocate from the start. 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
29: 81 between Hagerstown and Shippensburg. There's no issues on the northbound side or on the southbound side. 81 between Hagerstown and Martinsburg. It's clear both north and south. On 70 from Big Pole to Frederick, eastbound, no problems. On the westbound side, though, there's on and off delays from Downsville Pike to 81. On 11 from the West Virginia state line to Chambersburg, no crashes. On 9 at speed from Hedgesville to Charlestown. And it's clear on 1630 and 316. That's traffic, and you're up to date.
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1: Me not working hard. Yeah, right, picture that with a Kodak. 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And

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9: From Hagerstown to Shippensburg on 81, there's no problems on the northbound side or on the southbound side. From Hagerstown to Martinsburg on 81, clear both north and south. On 70 from Big Pole to Frederick, no delays in either direction. On 11, from the West Virginia state line to Chambersburg, no crashes. On 9, at speed, from Hedgesville to Charlestown. And you're good to go on 16, 30, and 316. That's traffic, and you're up to date.
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10: Do you have any activities that will take you outside tonight? I do. I'll be sideline at another softball game. Looking forward to that. We do have a chance of rain around the 301 and the 717 tomorrow. 75 is the afternoon temp. Thursday and Friday, looking fine, looking fine. Plenty of sunshine, 75. As of right now, no rain for this weekend.

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I heard it, and it was really good. And if you missed it, you can

Bruno's our boy this Thursday ticket takeover. Keyword start at 8. Text them back to us, and you could win a pair of tickets, two tickets and two airfare tickets.

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11: From Hagerstown to Shippensburg on 81, there's no problems on the northbound side or on the southbound side. From Hagerstown to Martinsburg on 81, clear both north and south. On 70, from Big Pole to Frederick, no delays in either direction. On 11, from the West Virginia state line to Chambersburg, no crashes. On 9, at speed, from Hedgesville to Charlestown. And you're good to go on 16, 30, and 316. That's traffic, and you're up to...
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Was it hard for you to get back in the swing of things this morning? I was actually glad to be back because 3 days are long enough to be at home. And boy, let me tell you what, I got her done too. I was very busy. Got me.

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17: 81 between Hagerstown and Shippensburg. No issues on the northbound side and on the southbound side. 81 between Hagerstown and Martinsburg. Southbound clear, but the northbound side on and off delays from Route 11 in Williamsport to Route 40. On 70 between Big Pole and Frederick, clear eastbound and westbound. 11 from the West Virginia state line to Chambersburg, that's clear. On 9, you're at speed from Hedgesville to Charlestown. And no issues on 1630 or 316. That's traffic, and you're up to date.
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18: They say you can't kill succulents, but I had 3 in a flower pot here at the window at the radio station. I'm down to 2. And let me tell you, that one burned up, probably from all that sunshine we had over the weekend. Yeah, please, where was the sun? Tomorrow we have a chance of rain, 75. Thursday and Friday are going to be nice, and no rain is expected this weekend.
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0: 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We're going to check out Mix and Go traffic. Make sure she's all good to go. I'll be a sign-lied mom tonight. I did not pack my pom-poms, but I can't help but cheer. I say to the other girls that don't holler, the other ladies that don't holler, don't you have the urge to holler? And they're like, no, they don't. I'm like, it wells up inside of me, and I can't help but clap and yay and yeah, buddy. I just can't help myself. Athletic supporter. Always have been one.
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8: 81 between Hagerstown and Shippensburg. No issues on the northbound side and on the southbound side. 81 between Hagerstown and Martinsburg. Southbound clear, but the northbound side on and off delays from Route 11 in Williamsport to Route 40. On 70 between Big Pole and Frederick, clear eastbound and westbound. 11 from the West Virginia state line to Chambersburg, that's clear. On 9, you're at speed from Hedgesville to Charlestown. And no issues on 1630 or 316. That's traffic, and you're up to date.
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Two to the three to the four. When it's last call and they kick us out the door. It's getting kind of late, but the ladies want some more. Oh my, good Lord. Tell them to drink some.

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1: XYZ with Eric Zachary. Back from Memorial Day weekend. Audrey, how was your weekend?
2: It was so busy, but it was really good. How was your weekend?
1: Were you going to include anything that you did? Or
2: I worked a lot.
1: Okay, got it. Mine was good. Jordan and I had a couple video shoots.
3: Yep.
1: We tried acai for the first time.
3: We did do that, yeah.
1: I was unaware it came frozen.
3: I didn't know that it was a berry ice cream,
1: yeah,
3: if you will.
1: It's like a sorbet almost.
3: Yeah, yeah.
2: Mm-hmm. Well, yeah.
1: Don't say well, yeah, because
3: I just thought it
1: know.
3: Was berries. I thought it was berries and fruit.
2: You think it was like a smoothie bowl?
1: Kind of.
2: I mean, it kind of is, but it's just like a more
1: for
2: frozen
1: context. Jordan
2: bowl.
1: And I were filming video content for a small business, an SIE place, and we both. It kind of gave me the cramps a little bit.
3: No,
2: well,
3: Eric,
2: it's supposed
3: that was
2: to be
3: no,
2: a digestive.
3: Hold on.
1: So that makes
3: exactly.
1: sense. That makes sense.
3: Yeah, because the night before, Eric had 6 microwavable White Castle sliders.
1: Unrelated.
3: That was the first time his body had
1: Unrelated.
3: Some nuts and berries.
2: Eric.
1: We're never talking about nuts and berries in my body again. XYZ with Eric Zachary is on.

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0: 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Justice for hairy armpits.
1: Yes.
0: I feel like Audrey put this in.
1: I did. Yeah. Guess what? I put this in here because I think that we need justice for hairy armpits. And I'll tell you why. Mm-hmm. Because so Emerald Fennell, or Fennell. How do you say her last name? Emerald Fennell.
2: I'm just going to trust you on it.
1: Anyway, she directed Wuthering Heights with Margot Robbie.
0: Yeah.
1: And she's saying that she regrets cutting a scene where Margot Robbie's visibly incredibly hairy armpits were showing because it really bothers her when she watches period pieces and all the women are hairless because there weren't
0: Everybody was hairy.
2: Right.
1: Everybody was hairy. There, like, they did have access to hair removal stuff, but it
3: that was high end.
1: It
3: was
1: very like
0: just burn it off.
1: No, exactly. And
0: they didn't have Gillette in the 1500s.
1: So I'm saying justice for hairy armpits.
3: Okay. Uh-huh.
1: And I wanted to see if you guys agreed.
0: I don't. Well, here's my stance is I don't think anyone should have hair in their armpits. Guys included. I'm just not a fan of it that way. So it's not like a women only thing for me. Yeah. I just don't like body hair.
1: Right.
0: That's my own personal preference. Everyone's entitled to their own.
1: Where I personally very much.
0: You like to go full Sasquatch.
1: Like
0: mode.
1: Having hairy armpits.
0: It's your prerogative.
1: Because it catches my sweat.
3: Okay, I think you just want. I think you have a sweat agenda on the show where you want to see how many times you can talk about.
1: Anyway,
3: sweat.
1: Margot Robbie and I are linked. Basically,
3: so now did the box office do any different? Did like you know?
1: I mean, no. It was just a scene that got cut, and she was like, "I wish I would have kept."
3: Should have put that back in. I think we should start doing that so it's more like historically accurate. So we stop fantasizing and like over glamorizing the past like we do.
1: Right.
3: So yeah, throw the hairy armpits in there. Margot Robbie with pits. Let's get it.
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0: Films are more likely to star a man named Chris or a talking animal than an older woman.
1: Is that crazy?
0: That's very crazy.
2: Isn't that bonkers?
1: Yeah. This is a study or a survey that came out from UK's Age Without Limits, which is just like this organization against ageism. It's men and women both.
2: Sure.
1: But yeah, it's so crazy.
2: So I guess there are a lot of Chris Pratt, Chris Hemsworth.
1: Well, yes.
0: It's just basically it's more likely to have a white dude, probably
1: four times more likely that's crazy. To have a talking animal as a lead character than a woman over
0: 60. I would like, I'm not that I'm disagreeing with this in any capacity. I'm not. I would like to know what they're considering film. Like, do they consider indies or are they talking Hollywood films?
2: Like blockbuster level?
1: Yeah, I suppose that's a good
0: one. Superhero or grandma superhero right now. There should be, but
1: top
0: they're not.
1: Films from the past 3 years at the UK box office.
0: Okay,
2: gotcha.
1: Which I think is relevant.
2: I think that an old woman could do Paddington.
0: Yeah.
2: I don't think we necessarily
0: I feel like in terms of older British people, I see more older women than older men.
2: Right. I'd be down.
0: I agree that the ageism in Hollywood is real, and yes, I'd like to see more wrinkles on screen.

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17: 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So let me know what you're celebrating and you're excited about for this particular

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0: holding me back.
1: It's coming up on the way. XYZ's The Test, where we put Audrey and Jordan to the test.
2: Yes.
1: On pop culture trivia. I'm going to be honest, guys. We didn't talk about a ton of pop culture last week.
2: No. Okay.
1: But the rules for the test in my head is that it's something that we talked about on the show. I think that's how we keep it fair, right? Okay. So there are stories that were in the news that we talked about.
2: Okay.
1: Just not all of them have to do with quote unquote pop culture.
2: Okay.
1: So sure. We're talking about sandwiches.
2: Okay.
1: We're talking about music companies.
3: Okay.
1: And Quentin Brunson.
3: Quentin Brunson?
1: Yeah.
2: Oh, okay.
1: Yeah. All right. Cool. All right. Those are the three subjects of the test. Jordan and Audrey are playing for you at home, and it's coming up next. Hang on.

0: called The Test on XYZ with Eric Zachary. 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Cue the music. A little early there, Audrey. A little early there. It's fine. Okay. All right. Three pop culture questions is how we describe it. We didn't talk about a ton of pop culture on the show last week.
1: All right.
0: But we did have a lot of fun stories that were trending in the news. So that's what these are about. Okay.
2: Okay.
0: Let's just jump right in. Audrey and Jordan playing for you at home. Use your name to buzz in. Question number one. 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People were mad that this changed on their phone.
1: Sure.
0: If you don't use Spotify, you'd be confused, but like...
2: Oh, yeah.
0: It's like a disco ball. People were like, that's not the Spotify logo.
2: Oh, I see what you mean.
0: Causing other brands to satirically jump on the bandwagon. Where is Spotify headquartered?
2: Oh, I don't know.
1: Jordan. LA?
0: Nope. It's an international company.
1: Oh.
0: It's actually really well known that it's not based in the U.S.
2: Okay.
1: Obviously not, because your boy got
0: it
1: wrong.
0: The guy, I'll give you a hint, that started it, Daniel Ek.
2: Audrey.
0: Just go for it.
2: Toronto.
0: Toronto's not a country.
2: I thought you said city.
0: Regardless, Stockholm, Sweden. It was founded. It's a Swedish company. Oh. It's still headquartered there. It was founded there April 2006 by Daniel Ek. It's okay. 0-0. Question number two. Speaking of international, in Ireland, Subway's bread is considered cake due to its high sugar content.
2: Yeah.
1: Yep.
0: Fun fact, separate from the past, Jordan was a sandwich artist at Subway.
1: I was in high school. Yes.
0: Although the brand celebrated its $5 footlongs. $5 footlongs for years, they are sadly no longer priced at that value.
2: Uh-huh.
0: Adhering to the Price is Right rules, closest without going over, what is the current nationwide average price of a Subway footlong sandwich?
1: Jordan.
0: $11.99. Audrey.
2: I'm going with $11.65.
0: $9.50 is the nationwide average, although in city centers... like Austin, Texas, upstate New York, it could be as high as
2: $15.
0: $15? In Manhattan, it's currently going for $18.64.
1: Wow.
2: For a Subway footlong, sandwich?
0: A Subway footlong sandwich. Yeah.
2: I'm never moving to New York.
0: You both went over, so I'm just going to keep it at 0-0.
1: Yeah, we're both losing.
0: Final question. Oops. Question three. Quinta Brunson is set to develop and star in a live-action Betty Boop feature film.
2: Yeah.
0: The cartoon character is a staple of early Hollywood animation, appearing in over 90 theatrical cartoons between 1930 and 1939 alone. That's pretty crazy. What was the first animated feature-length film?
1: Jordan.
0: Snow White and the Seven Dwarfs is correct.
2: Nice.
0: Apparently, it's a little bit of controversy. There was a film called El Apostol, which came out in 1917.
1: We know that Spanish is beating you up.
0: But that was only 70 minutes, and it was a political satire. And then there was The Adventures of Prince Ahmed in 1926. But again, same thing, short, and it was in black and white. So widely recognized as the first fully animated color film was Snow White and the Seven Dwarfs, Disney, Walt Disney's first film.
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